0: Zach Polanski hasn't ruled out running for his Holborn and St Pancras constituency. It's been confirmed a newborn baby girl who was found at a property in Sheffield was stabbed to death. Officers responded to concerns for the child's welfare on Sunday. A British citizen is among 119 people who were rescued from the flooding disaster in Nepal yesterday. Foreigners are also among 26 people located in a collapsed tunnel. Manchester City have signed Enzo Fernandez for a record equaling £125 million. He'll move from Chelsea. And another weather record has been broken, with this summer the hottest ever in the UK. The Met Office says the average temperature between June and August was 16.5 degrees Celsius. From Sky News, I'm Daryl Jackson.
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0: Abbotts Langley, Bushy, Leavesden, radio made in Watford. Five.
11: The top stories this hour. After taking questions for more than 3 hours from MPs yesterday, Andy Burnham's back in the Commons later for his first Prime Minister's questions. In his first address since entering number 10, he promised to focus on problem solving over point scoring. Former Tory government minister Michael Gove says Mr. Burnham benefits from being compared to his predecessor.
12: His whole approach at the dispatch box, his first appearance there as Prime Minister, was warmer, more engaged than Keir Starmer. Starmer, I'm sure, his friends would say that the House of Commons was never his natural environment. But Andy Burnham seemed to the manner born.
11: The US and Iran have been exchanging fire again as hostilities continue between the two sides. Iranian state media is reporting that at least 4 people have been killed and several injured. The man accused of killing right-wing US influencer Charlie Kirk last year has pleaded not guilty on all 7 charges for alleged murder. A judge in Utah earlier ruled prosecutors could seek the death penalty. A survey suggests more than half of nurses say they've treated patients in corridors or other makeshift spaces. That's according to a poll by Marie Curie. It also identified problems with care planning. Dr. Sarah Holmes from the charity says the health

0: Manchester City have agreed a deal with Chelsea to sign Enzo Fernandez for a record equaling £125 million. The fee matches a British transfer record set last summer by Liverpool. From Sky News, I'm Daryl Jackson.
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10: The top stories this hour. Andy Burnham faces his first Prime Minister's questions this lunchtime, another parliamentary test for the Labour leader. He made his first common speech as Prime Minister yesterday. The PM attacked the record of Margaret Thatcher. He also laid out plans to boost the economy, but Conservative leader Kemi Badenoch told the Commons his diagnosis of growth is completely wrong.
11: He thinks that if government spends more money, we will all get richer. That is not how this works. The Prime Minister said in his statement that everything has gone wrong since the 1980s. Still complaining about Margaret Thatcher. Yeah.
10: The man accused of killing US right-wing influencer Charlie Kirk has entered a not guilty plea on all 7 charges for alleged murder. A judge in Utah earlier ruled that the case against 23-year-old Tyler Robinson should proceed to trial. The US says it's carried out a wave of strikes against Iran. The US Central Command struck targets such as air defense sites, radar systems, maritime assets and facilities, mine laying capabilities and communications sites. Cleveland Police is being given an extra £2 million to tackle serious crime. It's following a spate of incidents in and around Middlesbrough, including the A66 crash, which killed 2 police officers and 5 young men almost 2 weeks ago. Alzheimer's campaigners, including the broadcaster Jon Snow, have written to Downing Street calling for a better plan to tackle the disease. They're backing calls from the Alzheimer's Society for patients to receive a diagnosis within 18 weeks of a GP referral. Kieran Winterburn is from the organisation.
12: Whether it's cancer, whether it's heart disease, whether it's a dodgy knee, there are targets in place to ensure that people receive a diagnosis and then referral through to treatment in an appropriate amount of time.

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8: The top stories this hour. After taking questions for more than 3 hours from MPs yesterday, Andy Burnham's back in the Commons later for his first Prime Minister's questions. In his first address since entering Number 10, he promised to focus on problem solving over point scoring. Former Tory government minister Michael Gove says Mr. Burnham benefits from being compared to his predecessor.
9: His whole approach at the dispatch box, his first appearance there as Prime Minister, was warmer, more engaged than Keir Starmer. Starmer, I'm sure, his friends would say that the House of Commons was never his natural environment. But Andy Burnham seemed to the man born.
8: The US and Iran have been exchanging fire again as hostilities continue between the two sides. Iranian state media is reporting that at least four people have been killed and several injured. The man accused of killing right-wing US influencer Charlie Kirk last year has pleaded not guilty on all seven charges for alleged murder. A judge in Utah earlier ruled prosecutors could seek the death penalty. A survey suggests more than half of nurses say they've treated patients in corridors or other makeshift spaces. That's according to a poll by Marie Curie. It also identified problems with care planning for end of life. Dr. Sarah Holmes from the charity says a health bill in England is an opportunity to address the gap.
10: The single patient record should be available to all professionals working in palliative and end-of-life care so that when people have made a plan for their end-of-life care that people can see it at the point of crisis.
8: Research suggests one in three workers over 50 haven't yet decided how they'll access their pension savings. Nearly half of women surveyed admitted they had little or no knowledge of the retirement options compared with just over a third of men. And Manchester City have agreed a deal with Chelsea to sign Enzo Fernandez for a record equaling £125 million. The fee matches a British transfer record set last summer by Liverpool. From Sky News, I'm Daryl Jackson.
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6: 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I'll have the halloumi, hummus and

0: Spicy sausages. No, wait. Make that the falafel and...
1: Oh. At this rate, we'll still be here at dinner, not lunch. Look, with Tarbouch's three mezze for £15 lunch deal. You order three, I'll order three, and we share.
0: Yeah, but with 24 delicious mezzes, how can we choose just six?
1: I have a plan. We'll come back another time to try the rest.
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6: The top stories this hour. Andy Burnham faces his first Prime Minister's questions this lunchtime in another parliamentary test for the Labour leader. He made his first common speech as Prime Minister yesterday. He attacked the record of Margaret Thatcher and the consequences of austerity and Brexit. But the PM also laid out plans to boost the economy. Conservative leader Kemi Badenoch called his diagnosis of growth completely wrong.
7: He thinks that if government spends more money, we will all get richer. That is not how this works. The Prime Minister said in his statement that everything has gone wrong since the 1980s, still complaining about Margaret Thatcher. Yeah.
6: The man accused of killing US right-wing influencer Charlie Kirk has entered a not guilty plea on all seven charges of alleged murder. A judge in Utah earlier ruled that the case against 23-year-old Tyler Robinson should proceed to trial. The US says it's carried out a wave of strikes against Iran. US Central Command struck targets such as air defense sites, radar systems, mine-laying capabilities and communications sites. Cleveland Police is being given an extra £2 million to tackle serious crime. It follows a spate of incidents in and around Middlesbrough, including the A66 crash which killed two police officers and five young men almost 2 weeks ago. Alzheimer's campaigners, including the broadcaster Jon Snow, have written to Downing Street calling for a better plan to tackle the disease. They're backing calls from the Alzheimer's Society for patients to receive a diagnosis within 18 weeks of a GP referral. Kieran Winterburn is from the organisation.
8: Whether it's cancer, whether it's heart disease, whether it's a dodgy knee, there are targets in place to ensure that people receive a diagnosis and then referral through to treatment in an appropriate amount of time. That doesn't exist in dementia. That target is not in place.
6: And former England cricket captain Ben Stokes is signed to play in Australia's T20 Big Bash lead. He'll appear for Adelaide Strikers for the 2026-27 campaign. From Sky News, I'm Daryl Jackson.
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11: The top stories this hour. New analysis reveals children as young as 6 in England are among those seeking crisis support for their mental health.

0: Figures from NHS England reveal more than 75,000 young people attended emergency departments last year with a mental health concern, a 36% rise since 2019. Dr. Sam Jones from the Royal College of Paediatrics believes there's an unmet need for young people.
1: Within the community and at earlier stages, the emergency departments are always open. It's where families and young people come when they feel that they have nowhere else to go. And if we're seeing that over and over again, there has to be that this is a symptom of something wider occurring.
0: Well, the government says it's opening more than 150 new facilities. Andy Burnham's to face his first Prime Minister's questions this lunchtime. Experts claim the Chancellor has a large hole to fill in next month's budget after government's long-term borrowing costs hit a 28-year high. Court documents suggest Tiger Woods will attend a change plea hearing in America following a car crash in Florida in March. The golf legend denied drink driving. Consumer group Which? Says it set up a fake Downing Street listing on Booking.com to expose what it calls systemic security failures. The listing site says the test wasn't a true reflection of customers' experience. Ariana Grande has taken to the stage for one last time before stepping away from the spotlight. The singer ended her Eternal Sunshine tour in London last night. She thanked her cheering fans at the O2 Arena.
2: Thank you for all your effort that you put into making this so special. 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I have loved every minute of this with you all, and I just want to make sure I express how grateful I am. Thank you, and I love you so much.
0: And Manchester City have equaled the British transfer record. Enzo Fernandez has joined from Chelsea for £125 million. From Sky News, I'm Cam Hall.
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7: The top stories this hour. Leading doctors say there's been a sharp rise in children, some as young as six, seeking mental health support at A&E in England. The Royal College of Paediatrics and Child Health has analysed NHS data and found a 36% increase since 2019. The fastest rise has been among 6 to 9 year olds. Our correspondent Graham Stoppard has more.
8: Figures also revealed that more than 300 of those who went into A&E last year with a mental health concern were waiting more than 72 hours for appropriate care. That's up from 55.
7: Government insists it's investing in additional facilities, including in schools. Hundreds of dementia carers say they're waiting more than 6 months for a diagnosis, with almost half admitting the delays affected their work. Campaigners want to see the condition confirmed within 18 weeks of a referral. Andy Burnham's facing his first Prime Minister's questions in the job later. Long-term government borrowing costs hitting a 28-year high could impact spending plans in next month's budget. Russia's response to the UK helping Ukraine with missile technology has been called a military secret by Vladimir Putin. He was asked if military bases could be targeted. Ariana Grande says she'll always cherish her Eternal Sunshine tour after performing her final show before stepping away from the public eye. Last month, the singer's representatives criticised what they called endless ongoing public scrutiny. They announced she'd take some time out after last night's concert in London. These fans who watched at the O2 Arena support her decision.
9: Everyone just needs to shush online. 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
9: Keep quiet. of all the public scrutiny on her, don't blame her. 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
10: She knows that her real fans will be here waiting for when she comes back, like we always do.
7: And surprise, Wimbledon semi-finalist Arthur Ferry's gone out in the US Open in the first round. From Sky News, I'm Cam Hall.
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12: Good morning. Quick look at the weather then. A highs of 21 degrees today, and I hope you enjoyed the dry weather yesterday because it is not continuing today. Rain from around about midday onwards. Light cloud and a moderate breeze.
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12: Good morning. How you doing? Claire Hastier here. It's your Wednesday Vibe Breakfast. Coming up in this hour then. Okay, firefighters had to rescue something from a tree in California. It wasn't a cat. You're never going to believe this. That's happening on your funky news story. We've got twerk before work at 7:30, and you could win £25,000. Not for twerk before work, for the Watford Community Lottery. I'll tell you the who's, the whys, the hows and the whens right after these next few tunes. It's Becky Hill and Sunny Federa with their brand new track, Say Something. You're listening to Vibe Breakfast.

Stevie Rexer and David Guetta. That is Sad Girls on Vibe. How are you doing? No sad girls round here though, yeah? Half glass full? Full glass half? No! Glass half full. Oh.

my word. Third time's a charm, eh? Sorry, that proper made me laugh. I can't even get me phrases right today. Dearie me, hope you're having a good one so far. I'll tell you what, the twerk before work is extra special today. I'm just going to warn you now, in about 20 minutes' time, I'm doing something a little bit different, okay? I'll explain a little bit more later. But in the meantime, should we get on with the funky news story? Because, do you know what? I read this story this morning. I genuinely thought it was a joke. Like, surely not. Surely not. Because, I mean, we're going to California. That should tell you everything you need to know about this story. The celebrations in California, because firefighters rescued someone's pet from a tree. A local tree. It describes the tree as a local tree. So it doesn't move around. It's not a city tree. It's a local tree. I found that bizarre anyway. Right, on with the story. So, firefighters in California were called out to a local tree to rescue a pet that was stranded for multiple days up on a high branch. Cal Fire of Butte County said on social media that the City of Oroville Fire Department was contacted last week on a different call for service. Go on, have a little think. What was it? A cat? No, it wasn't a cat. A dog? No, it wasn't a dog either. It wasn't an hamster or a horse or a bear. It was a bird. Yeah, how does a bird get stuck in a tree? Babe, did you know you have wings and you can fly? You can literally fly. Oh, man. But yeah, it was a pet parrot. It flew up to a high branch and, like I say, it was stranded for a few days. It committed to the branch. The firefighter crew said, normally we just let birds perch and do their business. But this was an exotic, beloved pet that had been stuck for many days. The owner, right, this is so bizarre. The owner coaxed the bird from the ground, right, while firefighters used squirts of water to encourage the avian downward. What? Why are you spraying water at it? Why are you doing that? But the bird's like, do you mind? I can fly, but if you soak me feathers, I probably can't fly anymore. Do you know what I mean? Just needed a few days off from my owner. The bird was safely extracted, though, and reunited with his father. But between me and you, I think the bird was winding everyone up. I feel like it could definitely have got down from that tree. He just wanted to see how far he could push the humans. Do you know what I mean? But how far will they go to save me? Even though I don't need saving. He could have flew down. I think he could have flew down. I bet he got home that night and went and told his mate, you never guess what I just got them to do. Would not surprise me. Oh dear, but the bird was safely extracted. He's back with his father, it says. The type of parrot, though, was not identified by the department, but a photo released of the bird in question appears to be a military macaw. Macaw? Macaw. A species native to Mexico, Central America, and South America. So there we go. Now we all know where macaws come from. Not up north. And it is safely being rescued. So that's a good news story, isn't it? Definitely think it could have got down on its own steam, though. But there we are. Right, let's get some more tunes on for you now. Brand new music from Joel Corry and Hannah Berlin now. It's Don't Go Breaking My Heart. Oh, baby. Definitely sounds like Lady Gaga.

0: Tomba with potential on your Wednesday vibe breakfast. Claire Hayes here back with you. Right, I want to get a shout out in, right? So, you know, was it Monday and I did twerk before work and I did it for the female boxing? Well, Stacey got in touch. Good morning to Stacey. I met Stacey the other day, actually. Lovely lady. And I met Stacey's mum. Pair of beautiful ladies, might I say. But Stacey messaged in about the boxing. She said, morning. She said, I do like a bit of boxing. She said, I wanted to be a boxer, but it was illegal for women. So I agreed to an underground fight. Mismatched, she said. She was German, about 30 stone, and one arm was bigger than all of me. She went on to say, so I climbed out the toilet window and I legged it. I love that, Stace. Do you know what? I fully believe that as well. I would run a mile. Do you know, I remember when I was playing football, right, and I was a goalkeeper at school, and we went against this team, and there was like a bird on the other team who was about 6 foot tall, mate. I remember she was running down towards the goal, right, and my dad's going, she's going to shoot up in the middle, up in the middle. So I did not want to save this ball because she kicked it and it went like a rocket. Hit the crossbar. I think the crossbar is still shaking now to this day, Stacey. So I'm here. Do you know what? I subbed myself off after that. There was no windows to climb out of though, but yeah, similar thing. Right, we're going for a cheeky break. I've got your traffic and travel on the way and we are 9 minutes away from twerk before work and it is a special one. I'll see you after this.
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0: And a beep beep to you, buddy. Right, let's get you on the road, shall we? Should we start with St Albans City, actually? We'll start with the choo-choos today. We have a cancellation out of St Albans City. That is a 7:48 Three Bridges train. That is not going anywhere, I'm afraid. Otherwise, all good out of there. Watford Junction are having a brilliant day. That's all to time. However, Hemel Hempstead have already had a cancellation on my favourite train, the choo-choo train to Tring was cancelled. That was it was supposed to go a few minutes ago, but yeah, if you thought you'd missed it, it didn't go anyway, so you're all right. We've also got a delay out of Hemel again for London Euston via Watford Junction. That's 18 minutes late, now leaving at 8:08. Was supposed to be going at 7:50. Quick look at the underground. We've got minor delays on the Hammersmith and City, but a good service on all other lines and the roads. I've done it another way round today. Oh, that's confused me. Right, I'm sorry to tell you, there has been an accident on the M25 between Junction 20 and Junction 21 on the southbound carriage. That is starting to back things up on there, so beware of that. The A41 are queuing a good one, everyone and their mother on the A41 this morning to join the M25 at Junction 20. It might be a little bit slow coming through there. Also to mention, the North Orbital Road coming down from St Albans into Garston, that is really busy today already. I'm not sure what's going on there yet. I'll keep an eye on it for you though. Watford Junction, of course, is busy as usual, but other than that, we're all good. That's your latest.
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0: Well, we did enjoy the dry weather yesterday. It was warm as well, wasn't it? But today, light cloud and a moderate breeze, it will feel cooler. Highs of 21 degrees, and we are going to get a bit of rain, I'm afraid. Look out from about midday onwards. The beautiful vocal dulcet tones of Sienna Spyro now. This is Great Expectation, and it is brilliant. I'm going to sing along my heart. I'm going to sing my heart out here.

Georgia Smith and WizKid with a live on Vibe. Now, it is time for Twerk Before Work, but it's a little bit different this morning, okay? Because, you know, we had a tribute for Dolly. We've done a country-themed version of Twerk Before Work, which we all loved, didn't we? But a few other legends have passed. One on the same day as Dolly, actually. But do you know what? The estate of these people did not want to announce the news on the day that Dolly died because they didn't want to take away from her, tributes and the memory of her. So we're going to do it now. So sorry if you haven't heard, but we've lost two absolute legends, acting legends, not music ones. Well, one sort of a music one. The first is Tim Curry. Broke my heart, honestly. What a legend. He has done, when you look at his filmography, he has done so much. He's an English actor and singer who starred in iconic cult classics, obviously like the Rocky Horror Picture Show. He was the sweet transvestite, wasn't he? Dr. Frankenfurter in that. That was a brilliant role for him as well. He was also in Annie, Clue, Legend, Home Alone 2. And the film I watched him in last night was The Muppet Treasure Island. And I can say this confidently, it is one of the best ever Muppet films. It's right up there with A Christmas Carol. And it doesn't matter how, like, to some, like, serious actors, some of the roles that he took on would seem like, meh. But he put everything into everything he done, including Jim Henson named him an honorary puppet after that film. He was absolutely incredible in it. He also played the Rat King in the Barbie movie, so kids know his voice as well. Absolute legend. So Tim Curry, cheers to you, mate. Thank you for all the thanks for all the memories and the amazing films you've done. Hang on a minute. How did I even forget? He was in Scary Movie 2, the mansion one. He was the mansion owner. He was absolutely hilarious in that. Such a great man as well. Off screen, he was described as being a kind and gentle soul who enjoyed a private life. Good friends with Freddie Mercury as well, by the way. So, Tim Curry has now passed. We're very sorry about that, but we are going to honour him in Twerk Before Work. But I want to bring your attention to somebody else as well who passed in the last few days. Peter Cullen. Now, if you don't know who Peter Cullen is, I can promise you now you do, right? If you think you don't know, you do. He was a Canadian voice actor who, I'm just going to list off some of his iconic voices that he'd done, all right? He was Optimus Prime in the Transformers. An iconic voice, I think you'll agree. He was also Eeyore in Winnie the Pooh. He was in the Chippendale Rescue Rangers. He was the first voice of Car in Knight Rider, and he also done the clicky noises for the Predator films. I know, what a legend. What an absolute legend. And both they're the good ones. Can we stop taking the good ones, please? Can someone go check on Attenborough? Someone check on Attenborough. So Twerk Before Work is in sort of a homage to those that have left us this year, including Dolly as well. So the meat in your twerk sandwich is Take Me to the Clouds Above by LMC and U2, because that's a tune. We're rounding off with Heroes by Alesso and Tuvlo, because these guys are, they're my childhood heroes anyway. But I'm starting it off slow today. So if you've got a cup of tea or if you've got a cup of coffee, then let's raise them together, shall we? As we listen to Maroon 5 and mull over the memories. To Peter Cullen, Tim Curry and Dolly Parton.

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1: Right, we have had a quiet reflection amongst ourselves. We've cheers to Peter, Tim and Dolly. Now it's time to celebrate. Because you know they're up there having a right old time with Freddie Mercury, MJ, Whitney, all the legends. Take Me to the Clouds Above, the second tune on your twerk before work.

0: Love that tune. Alesso and Tavlo with Heroes rounding off your twerk before work this morning. Oh, once again, RIP Tim Curry, Dolly Parton and Peter Cullen. Optimus Prime, Eeyore, Dr. Frankenfurter, and a lady who worked her butt off. 9 to 5. Oh, it's been a year, innit? It's been a year already. But let's not dwell, let's not dwell. Let's keep up the vibes. I've got your traffic and travel coming up just around the corner, but shall I tell you a funny to cheer you up, to just take your mind off of the, take your mind off of things. A little funny for you. I was on the phone to me twin last night. We've got an ongoing thing that she thinks she's the favourite. She's not the favourite. Dad, if you're listening, you know she's not the favourite. You know it's me. We were all saying bye to each other because she included Dad into the... We had like a little three-person phone call. It was really cute on WhatsApp. We got the videos on. We were waving to each other. It was all really cute. But my twin was going up for a hike. So she was like, oh, bye. She was like, I love you, Mum. I love you, Dad. Claire, I love you very much. I love you all very much. And I'll see you later. And I said... What I said was, yeah, cheers, Rach, we like you too. funny though. Oh dear, right, go on then. Beep, beep, let's get you on the roads.
1: Vibe travel.
0: Oh dear, cracking up over that. Right, we'll start with the roads actually, because it really confused me last time when I didn't. So we'll start with the M25. There was an earlier accident between 21 and junction 20. excuse me. That seems to have cleared now, though, you know. It's a little bit patchy as you get down towards Chorley Wood at 18, but it is moving, so that's good news. The A41 is still very, very busy. They are backed up like a bumper truck to the King's Langley Secondary School on the A41 there to join the M25 at Junction 20. That may take some time. Also, to mention, Watford Road, as you come from King's Langley, that is very busy as well, getting on there. The M1's doing all right, though, but the North Orbital is heaving at the moment. As you come down through the Burston Garden Centre in St Albans, right the way down to Garston, it is getting really busy down there, so do watch out for that. The local roads are doing all right, though, at the moment. Not much to report, apart from Eastbury Road as you go towards Bushey Station. That is very busy, as is Cassio Road in Watford. Other than that, though, we're doing all right, you know. Quick look at the trains then. St Albans City is a little bit of a mess, I'm not going to lie. Cancellation on the 7483 Bridges. We've also got a delay on the later Three Bridges train. That's now leaving at 8.05. If you were expecting to be on it earlier, you won't be. Quick look at Watford Junction and Hemel Hempstead. All on time at the moment that I can see. London Euston 8.02. That is delayed by 9 minutes, now leaving at 8.11. All good though at Hemel. That's your latest.
1: Vibe travel. Got an update for us? Call Watford 888 666.

be anything I wanna be. And I can feel the things I don't normally feel. Yeah, I can finally be totally honest. It's like I'm

Anne-Marie with Don't Panic on Vibe. Right, quick one then. The Watford Community Lottery are doing the draw this Saturday. Tickets cost £1. A portion of that goes to us and other good causes across Watford. And you could win £25,000. Go to the website watfordcommunitylottery.co.uk. I get this on the last tune of the hour, DJ Goja and Jason Derulo, don't you know? It's Michiko on Vibe.

0: And that nicely rounds off the hour. Just coming up to 8 o'clock on your Wednesday morning. Do not go anywhere, though. I've got plenty more where that came from. Go get yourself a coffee, and I'll see you here right after this.
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8: The top stories this hour. Children as young as 6 have gone to A&D departments in England seeking help with their mental health. The Royal College of Paediatrics and Child Health says NHS data shows the number of under-18s who've attended is up by just over a third since 2019. In June, Children's Commissioner Dame Rachel D'Souza also warned of more youngsters reaching crisis point.
9: These are the children who went through lockdown, who were out of school. These are the children who've seen their parents go through the cost of living crisis. These are the children who've been online and, you know, using their devices and gaming.
8: Well, the government insists it's investing in additional facilities, including in schools. Hundreds of families say they've had to wait months or even years for a dementia diagnosis for a loved one. Campaigners are backing calls for a new national standard that would see patients receive a diagnosis within 18 weeks of a GP referral. 16 people have been killed and 28 more injured after a bus crash in the South Sinai area of Egypt. Authorities say the region's a popular tourist hotspot. A consumer group's accused Booking.com of systemic security failures after it was able to create a fake listing for 10 Downing Street, Amani Rana reports.
10: Which says payment was processed for a week-long stay, which its researchers had advertised as a one-bedroom apartment. They only briefly opened the booking window, but they also left a bogus review about hanging out with Larry the cat, which they say, despite moderator checks, was added almost immediately. Booking.com criticised it as a limited test which didn't didn't trigger automatic fraud controls because the property wasn't open and bookable.
8: Andy Burnham's preparing for his first Prime Minister's question to the Commons later. A 3.5-hour grilling yesterday saw him insist he plans to change what he calls the failed economic model. And Manchester City have equaled the British transfer record. They've paid Chelsea £125 million for midfielder Enzo Fernandez. From Sky News, I'm Cam Hall.
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0: Hello, mate. Quick look at the weather then. Light cloud and a moderate breeze today. A little bit of rain coming in at midday. Tomorrow's going to be dry, but Friday, we've got a thunderstorm, so look out for that.
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0: Good morning. How are you doing, mate? Claire Hastier here, back for the final hour of your Wednesday Vibe Breakfast. Coming up in this hour then, there are still free things to keep the kids occupied in this at the last week of the 6 weeks holidays. I've got a brilliant news story from the Netherlands for you. Watch out for that. But before that, brand new Cat's Eye.

Poppy Bascom and MK with Zone on Vibe. Claire Hastier here with you. How you doing? Just coming up to 8 minutes past eight on your Wednesday morning. Hope you're having a good one so far. Are you at work already? Oh no. We had a really hard day at work yesterday. We were plastering a bathroom. The warmest, hottest bathroom in the world, by the way. And the window wouldn't open. I'll tell you what, oh man. Doing the reveals on them windows, they just hung around for ages. But hopefully you didn't have a day like that yesterday. Hopefully you had a really good day. Hopefully, though, you had a better day than zookeepers in the Netherlands. Oh boy, I think somebody's getting fired in the morning. Right then, let's get into this news story. This is, it might feel familiar to you, right? And you'll understand why. Because in a zoo in the Netherlands, three, not one, not two, but three Patagonian maras escaped from the Netherlands Zoo. Oh no! And I bet you're wondering, oh Claire, what's a Patagonian maras? Maras? Maras? I think it's a mara. They're basically capybaras. They're of the rodent family and, yeah, they look a lot like the capybaras. You know the ones that went missing in Hampshire earlier this year in March? You know the ones that still haven't been found yet? Yeah, well, one of them anyway, Samba, is still on the loose, living her life up, having a great time in the rivers and the countryside of Hampshire.

been found, by the way. That is crazy to me. Because did you know that we've actually got, like, a wallaby population now because of the amount of people, like, private owners that have lost their pets? And I suppose they've just gone out into the big wide world and fell in love and done the deed and done the breed. anyway, I think this is going to happen with capybaras pretty soon because they're just going missing from everywhere. They're very, very sneaky rodents, they are. Closely related to the capybaras and guinea pigs. But they have been safely recovered after escaping, okay? So the Avifauna Bird Park in Alphen aan den Rijn said the three large rodents escaped Sunday from a temporary holding area where they had been placed while awaiting transfer to another zoo. Oh, maybe they just didn't want to go then. They're like, nah, mate, we like it here. No, we don't want to go there. We like it here. And then they maybe protested about it. Who knows? Police were summoned to assist with the search, and one of the maras was found on zoo grounds. So it didn't escape then. It just went for a wander, is what happened. It just went for a wander, didn't it? Should have looked properly before calling the police, I suppose. Anyway, the second mara was found, that had actually escaped, that was found in the garden of a home near the facility. And the third mara was found inside the zoo on Monday morning. They were looking for him, panicking, and he's just stood there like, you all right, mate? I'm literally here, I've not gone anywhere. Just the grass was greener on this side of the zoo, so I just came over here. An Avifauna spokesperson said the escape was likely the result of human error, speculating the enclosure hadn't been closed prior to the escape. It wasn't properly closed. As I say, someone's getting fired in the morning. I mean, if I forget my keys or if I forget to shut the door, it's fine because it's just a door, you know? In a zoo, though, please make sure you shut the doors behind you because next time it could be an alligator. It could be a baboon or a monkey or something like that. Do you know what I mean? They do cause chaos. Let's all just, you know, reconvene, have a little chat, have a staff meeting, and maybe take the keys off the person that left the gate unlocked. Let's keep on with the music then. I've got Sax Boy Billy on the way with that absolute bop. But first, it's brand new music from the Swedish House Mafia now.

0: Sackboy Billy with the Puerto Rico song. It's impossible to be in a bad mood after that. I say it every time. I'm bobbing away in the studio, I am. Just coming up to 19 minutes past 8 on your Wednesday morning. I've got your live traffic and travel on the way. And keep listening because there's still a brilliant free thing happening right up until the middle of September. So if your kids are still off, which I'm sure most of them are, and they're doing it already, and you want to wear them out, so you'll be sat on the sofa with a glass of wine, they'll be snoring their heads off, and you can thank me later. Keep listening then. I'll see you right after this.
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0: And a beep beep to you, buddy. Right, let's get you on the roads and in your brum brums then, shall we? We'll start with the motorways because they're having a really good day. M25 moving nicely. The most of the traffic now is right down past junction 18 on the southbound carriage. Patchy from 17 all the way down to 16, actually. Other than that, looking good on there. The M1 is doing all right. A little bit slow getting on at Junction 5 via Stevenson's Way, but it is moving nicely. The A41, though, oh my word, I don't know what's gone on there today. Everyone and their mother queuing a good un on there this morning. Around about 15 minutes to get on the M25 via the A41 for the Junction 20. Oh, that's a lot of numbers this early in the morning. Quick look at the North Orbital, which is still busy. That's now filtering down into Garston and St. Albans Road by the big roundabout there, the Dome roundabout rather. That is getting busy now as well. Other than that, looking all right on the roads this morning. That's your Brum Brums. Let's have a look at the Choo Choos. We'll start, as ever, with St Albans City. We do have a couple of delays out of there. The 8:44 to Bedford has a 6-minute delay, now leaving at 8:50. And the Choo Choo train to Luton is delayed by another 6 minutes. That's 8:54 that'll leave. Now, that's done you a favour, though, isn't it? That's six less minutes in Luton you've got to spend. Am I right? Oh, stop it. Right, let's have a look at Watford. Having a great day at Watford and Hemel, and a quick look on the underground. Still got the minor delays on the Hammersmith and City line, and that is your latest.
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0: But we do have a chance of rain coming in very shortly, actually, like 31% chance, which by my measure means it will rain. It's going to rain most of the afternoon, highs of 21 degrees with light cloud and a moderate breeze. Brand new music from Ariana Grande now, before she goes missing.

Lovely song, Taylor Swift, I Knew It, I Knew You. That is from the brand new Toy Story 5 film, don't you know? Now, spoiler alert, not really a spoiler. If you're watching the film, if you're going to watch that film and expect to hear that song in the film, you will be disappointed because it doesn't come on till the end credits. I watched it the other day. So I'm not going to spoil anything for you in terms of plot and stuff like that, but you know Woody and Jessie, right? The cowboy and cowgirl, right? Well, that is mine and my partner's nickname because we're partners and we work together in construction. So I'm Jessie and my partner Dan is Woody. Now, never before has this been more appropriate for nicknames, right? Because in the new film, Woody is starting, he's got a little bald patch on the back of his head. What me and my partner call his bald patch, a solar panel. I'll tell you what, every time Woody takes his hat off in the film, the sun reflects off it and all the toys go, whoa, Woody, he's like, oh, sorry. And he puts his hat back on. What do you think I do now every time Dan takes his baseball cap off? Honestly, his eyes are true Woody now. He's never looked more like Woody. And I just love it. Should we get some more tunes on? Go on then. How about a little throwback for you? I love this song. It's from Loreen. It's called Tattoo and it plays for you now on your Wednesday Vibe Breakfast.

0: Lucas Graham's Second Chance on Vibe. Hope you're having a good morning so far. Right, I did mention earlier, right, that there is still free activities in the town for the kids, because I know the big beach is done, the big screen is done, but I'll tell you what isn't done is the Cassiabury Park paddling pools. Oh yeah, it's open right up, it's open for another few weeks actually, until the Sunday 13th of September. Booking ahead is advisable, because half the spots are reserved through bookings, while the rest are available for walk-ins. But if you don't know what these are, you can share the joy of splashing around. They're really cool. They got fountains. It's sort of like just below your knee paddling pools in Cassiabury Park. A great way for the kids to cool off this summer, even though it is cooling off already this summer. But like, it's a good way to wear the kids out. Let me just say that. We've got a few good days still left of the 6 weeks holiday, so you could get yourself down there. They do want you to make a contribution though towards the paddling pools to help them provide a valued service to millions of visitors each year. In order to donate, just go to watford.gov.uk/donate. And in order to book for the paddling pools, go to everyoneactive.com. All the information is on there. More details about the space as well. Go and wear the kids out. You'd be drinking a glass of wine by at least 5 o'clock, 6 o'clock tonight. You're welcome. Right, it's time we do the final traffic and travel of your Wednesday Vibe breakfast. So beep, beep to you.
1: Vibe travel.
0: Right, well, we'll start with the Brum Brums. Everyone in your vehicles. The roads are doing all right, you know. The M5, at the M5, we're not in Devon, Claire. The M1, sorry, is doing all right. That's now moving slowly. Getting on it as well is easing up. That's the same for the M25. It's all calming down on the motorways. The worst part, I say worst part, it's still not even that bad, mate. Between junction 17 right the way down to 16, it is patchy if you're going southbound on the M25 this morning. Let's have a look at the local roads then. The worst of the local roads that I can see at the moment is Cassio Road, joining Merton Road, Vicarage Road, all around the hospital and the stadium is looking busy there. Quick look at Bushy, because that is very busy on Eastbury Road both ways, around near Bushy Station as well, is looking very busy. That's your Brum Brums. Let's have a look at the choo-choo, shall we? Looking at St Albans City, we've still got another delay, actually, on the Luton train. The 8:48 train to Luton is now leaving at 8:55. It's done you a favour. 7 less minutes in Luton, am I right? The Bedford train is also delayed by 4 minutes, now leaving at 8:59. We'll have a quick look at Watford Junction. A few minutes here and there on the London Euston trains, but nothing much to worry about. So let's have a look at the underground. The central line now has minor delays, as well as Hammersmith and City line also with minor delays, but a good service on all other lines. And that's your latest
1: 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Got an update for us? 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

Non vibe. Right. I think we should do a Clary tale. I done something very stupid the other day. Dad, I know you're listening. This is such a Scatty Claire thing to do. I've proper lived up to my name the other day. Now, if you're driving comfortably, driving safely rather, and sitting comfortably, then I shall begin the Clary tale. So basically, we've got this thing in my family where I'm one of six kids, right? That's not the thing in the family. Like, that's not the thing. But all of us six kids refer to each other as rats, as rodents, splinters, the lot. Like, if we ring each other up, it's like, oh, are you rat? How you doing, you little rat? It's just a thing we do amongst ourselves, okay? So the other day, I rung my brother up just to see how he was doing. He's got a newborn baby and all that. So I was like, you know, see how dad life's going for him. I don't have his number saved on my phone. So I sort of knew what the last three numbers were of his number, because he changes his numbers more than I change my underwear, like three times a day. No, I'm kidding. So anyway, I've got his number up, what I think is his number, and I've rung him. And he's answered, and I went, all right, you absolutely massive rodent, what are you saying? Which is how we begin a normal phone call with our family. And the voice back was not my brother. He went, hello? I went, oh, I'm really sorry. I'm really sorry. I think I've got the wrong number. He went, that's okay. I went, goodbye. Have a nice day. And hung the phone up. Boy, do you know who it was? I wasn't going to tell you who it was, but I am. I'm just going to commit. I'll commit to the bit and tell you who it was, all right? Do you remember last week when Peter came in from the 1YMCA? It was him. I am so sorry, Peter. You're not a rat. I thought it was me brother. I'm so sorry. Now I know to put names to numbers, okay? It's a big old lesson for all of us here, okay? That is a big lesson. Just be careful who you're ringing, all right? I've got time for one more tune this morning, and I'm going to make it a good one. Luke Combs for you now. This is Sleepless in a Hotel Room. Are we going country, baby? Great band to the left, and a yee-haw for a hold down.

0: tablets in our hotel room, rounding off the show. Thank you for joining. Thoroughly enjoyed your company, as always. A pleasure to spend my mornings with you. Right, yesterday we were plastering in a really small bathroom, a really hot and really small bathroom. Today, we're in a little old lady's bungalow, repainting it for her. She's moved out for the week so we can repaint everything. I'm talking magnolia everywhere. Just a little job for one of our mates. We thought we'd do it because we don't want to start any big jobs yet. Not while we're still building my mum and dad's extension. Don't worry, mum and dad, we will be back very, very soon. In the meantime, though, you'll be in the very capable hands of Rachel Wilkes for the rest of the week on your breakfast show. Gazza's up next. You go smash your day. I know you will because you're an absolute legend. All that's left to say then is you look both ways when you cross the road, and I'll see you back on Monday morning. Okay, bye then.
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8: The top stories this hour. Analysis of NHS England data suggests a surge in the number of children going to A&E for mental health support. It's up 36% since 2019, with the biggest increases in 6 to 9 year olds. The Royal College of Paediatrics has called it a national crisis. Child development psychologist Dr. Katie Daubney thinks tech's partly to blame.
9: Children are accessing screens for longer, far earlier. All of these things may be contributing to making it harder for children to adapt, because children develop an ability to regulate themselves in interaction with their environment.
8: The government insists it's opening new facilities and improving help available in schools. 16 people have been killed in a bus crash in Egypt in a heavily touristed area. The South Sinai Peninsula is popular for diving and snorkeling in the Red Sea. Iranian media is claiming 5 people have been killed in a US airstrike that hit a wedding. There's been a fresh exchange of attacks. Andy Burnham faces his first Prime Minister's questions this lunchtime. It says long-term government borrowing costs hit a 28-year high, which could impact spending plans in next month's budget. Ariana Grande says she'll always cherish her Eternal Sunshine tour after performing her final show before stepping away from the public eye. Last month, the singer's representatives criticised what they called endless, ongoing public scrutiny. They announced she'd take some time out after last night's concert in London. These fans who watched at the O2 Arena support her decision.
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8: And Booking.com's criticised a witch investigation after it let researchers list and take payment for a stay at 10 Downing Street. It claimed the test was limited. From Sky News, I'm Cam Hall.
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morning, welcome along to Wednesday Rewind here at Vibe 107.6. 2 hours of old school coming at you loud and proud with some Tyler Cruz, Kesha, with some Sia in there as well. And some Notorious B.I.G. Don't forget, at 10 o'clock today, Gaz's Golden Nuggets comes at you on Vibe Rewind. It's to start your Wednesday then.

Notorious B.I.G., No Money, No Problems, with some One Direction on the way, and a classic from Michael Jackson, who had a birthday just last week.

0: Michael Jackson, The Way You Make Me Feel, with some Chasing Status on the way, and also the Stereophonics are giving you a nice day on Vibe.
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9: The top stories this hour. Children as young as six in England are among those seeking crisis support for their mental health. NHS England data reveals more than 75,000 young people attended A&D last year with a mental health concern, a 36% rise since 2019. Dr. Sam Jones from the Royal College of Paediatrics believes there's an unmet need.
10: Within the community and at earlier stages, the emergency departments are always open. It's where families and young people come when they feel that they have nowhere else to go. And if we're seeing that over and over again, there has to be that this is a symptom of something wider occurring.
9: The government insists it's opening more than 150 new facilities. 16 people have been killed and 28 others hurt in a bus crash in Egypt. It's in the heavily touristed South Sinai Peninsula. Vladimir Putin says it's a military secret as to how Russia will respond to the UK handing over missile blueprints to Ukraine. The Kremlin accused Britain last week of playing with fire. Booking.com has criticised an investigation by Which? That accused the listing site of systemic security failures. It says the consumer group ran a limited test when it advertised fake stay at 10 Downing Street. Arthur Ferry is out of the US Open. The Wimbledon semi-finalist was beaten in straight sets by 13th seed Lorenzo Musetti in New York. The British tennis number one says it was a disappointing performance.
11: I was a bit short today, didn't serve so well. I think that was the main difference. He served really well and I was struggling in that regard. Yeah, just didn't manage to kind of get the engine fully going, and it is what it is, and ready to move forward.
9: Top men's seed Alexander Zverev overcame a scare to get past Lorenzo Sonego in five sets. And Celine Dion's been spotted singing with fans outside a hotel in Paris where she's returning to the stage this month. The singer's continuing her return after being diagnosed with stiff person syndrome. From Sky News, I'm Cam Hall.
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0: 10 o'clock on a Wednesday means one thing, it's time for Gazza's Golden Nugget. And today we're featuring a band which was absolutely massive and had girls chasing them all over the world. This is Bros. Yeah.

0: 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You can do it with Usher on the way. 50 Cent and Natty Dog. They got 21 questions they want to ask you. Yeah.
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0: 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We've got some Kerry Harrison on the way and some Pharrell Williams. He's very happy this morning.
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Son of Eminem and My Name Is at Vibe 107.6. My name is Gazza and we're at Vibe 107.6. Chance more to come. 224 Golden, that great song from Coco. And also 3-0 Katy Perry, that great song on Vibe 107.6 for your rewind. Yeah.

0: Son of Rihanna and Take a Bow, wrapping up the show then for us today. Thanks for your company. I'll be back with you Saturday morning on the Lunchtime Selection. Have yourselves a great week. I'll see you then. Ta-ra.
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9: The top stories this hour. Two men, including a 19-year-old and two women, have been charged with murder after a newborn baby girl was stabbed to death in Sheffield. Police were called to an address in the Winkerbank area on Sunday. A 15-year-old girl has also been charged with perverting the course of justice. Analysis of NHS England data suggests a surge in the number of children going to A&D for mental health support. It's up 36% since 2019, with the biggest increases in 6 to 9-year-olds. The Royal College of Paediatrics has called it a national crisis. Child development psychologist Dr. Katie Daubney thinks tech's partly to blame.
10: Children are accessing screens for longer, far earlier. All of these things may be contributing to making it harder for children to adapt, because children develop an ability to regulate themselves in interaction with their environment.
9: Well, the government insists it's opening new facilities and improving help available in schools. 21 people have been killed in a bus crash in Egypt. It happened this morning in the heavily touristed South Sinai area. Ex-pop star Gary Glitter's pleaded not guilty to 8 charges of historical sex offences in the 70s and 80s. Allegations concern a girl aged between 8 and 11. Almost half of carers of those with dementia report waiting more than 6 months for a diagnosis. The Alzheimer's Society wants a national standard to ensure it happens within 18 weeks of a GP referral. Kieran Winterburn's from the charity.
11: Whether it's cancer, whether it's heart disease, whether it's a dodgy knee, there are targets in place to ensure that people receive a diagnosis and then referral through to treatment in an appropriate amount of time. That doesn't exist in dementia. That target is not in place.
9: Number 10 says it's bringing forward a commission on social care reform in England. And a consumer group says it was able to create a fake listing for 10 Downing Street on Booking.com. While the listing sites criticised what it says was a limited test by Which. From Sky News, I'm Cam Hall.
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13: Hi guys, it's Nate here. Hope you're well wherever you are. And I'm with you today from 11 till 2 on your Lunchtime Vibe. I can't believe it. It's the 2nd of September already. The time has absolutely flown by this year. And without further ado, I've got a cracking show in store for you today. I've got some Lily Allen, some Calvin Harris. But first, there'll be some Adela with the song Ain't in LA.

0: 107.6. If you're just joining us, it's Nate here, and I'm with you on your lunchtime vibe from 11 till 2pm. I hope you're well wherever you are. And you know what I've realised, guys? It's just the small things in life that are just so satisfying. It's like the small everyday things, like catching the bus just in time as it's leaving, finding a charger when your phone's on 1%. You know what I mean? Just a small thing that just make life special. Anyway, more music. Next up, we have some Alex Warren with the song Rescuer.
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0: A nice mellow track there from December 10 with the song Angel here on Vibe 107.6. It's Nate here and I'm with you on your lunchtime vibe today on this Wednesday, so you know what that means. It's time for our general knowledge quiz question and I'll tell you what it is after this.
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some Stella Lefty there with the song Boston here on Vibe 107.6. And, you know, I've always loved songs that are named after places because they make me feel as though I should be somewhere exciting. Meanwhile, I'm just here in Watford trying to get across the town on a bus. Do you know what I mean? But that's okay. We love Watford and this is our community. I try to do my best for the community. You're listening to Vibe 107.6. It's Nate here and I'm with you on your lunchtime vibe from 11 till 2 p.m. And as promised, we've got our quiz question. Now, the question this week is quite simple, I think, anyways. It reads as follows. Which planet is known as the red planet? Which planet is known as the red planet? The answer is coming up after some beeper doobie here on Vibe 107.6.

I'm Kylie Minogue there with the song Tension here on Vibe 107.6. It's Nate here, and I've got your general knowledge quiz question for this week. And it reads as follows. Which planet, yes, in the solar system, which planet is known as the red planet? Answer coming up next.

You know what, guys? I really, really hope that there are no people who are feeling sad today. I want everyone to be happy. And shall I tell you why? Because you're listening to Vibe 107.6, that's Lunchtime Vibe, with me, Nate, from 11 till 2 p.m. And as promised, I've got your general knowledge quiz question answer. And the question was, which planet is known as the red planet? Which planet is known as the red planet? And if you got the answer as Mars, you are absolutely correct. Give yourself a round of applause for the correct answer. Well done, you're so clever. And if you got the answer wrong, that's okay too. Give yourself a pat on the back. We'll do better next week, and that's okay. Next up, we have Ashe with Stop the Wedding here on Vibe 107.6.

0: That was Cinema there by Erin Lecord here on Vibe 107.6. If you're just joining us, it's Nate here, and I'm with you on your lunchtime vibe on this Wednesday. It's approaching 12 o'clock now, and after the break, we'll be having the latest news headlines here on Vibe 107.6.
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8: The top stories this hour. Two men, including a 19-year-old and two women, have been charged with murder after a baby girl was stabbed to death in Sheffield. They're due in court today. Barry Weir reports.
9: The four defendants plus a 15-year-old girl are also accused of perverting the course of justice by trying to cover up the newborn's death. The baby girl was found by police in the Winkelbank area of the city on Sunday morning after a search of a home. Two other women arrested on suspicion of murder remain on bail.
8: Andy Burnham's about to face MPs in his first go at Prime Minister's questions. The economy and devolution to English regions took centre stage during a 3-hour stint in the Commons yesterday. Welsh First Minister Lina Pioraworth says his government in Cardiff needs its own arrangements to empower people.
10: I think it's very important that the Prime Minister understands the difference between a nation and a region of England. We need a strong Senate, a strong Welsh government in order to make that happen. And that is a point that I made very, very directly to the Prime Minister. And he gets it, I think.
8: Meanwhile, the interest rate investors' demand for short and long-term government borrowings ticked up again after yesterday's 28-year high. The Mayor of London, Lord Sadiq Khan, says he's been scammed after he was found guilty of failing to tax a car he denies owning. The DVLA is reviewing the case. There's been an increase in children, most notably 6 to 9-year-olds, going to A&E for crisis support for their mental health. The Royal College of Paediatrics and Child Health has analysed NHS data in England. Poundland could have a new owner before Christmas. It's thought its current parent company is looking to agree a deal before the busy trading period. And Matthew Perry's life is to be explored in a new three-part Netflix documentary. The actor, best known for playing Chandler the Bing in Friends, died from the effects of ketamine in 2023. Titled The One with Matthew Perry, the series will feature previously unseen family archive footage. From Sky News, I'm Cam Hall.
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0: Welcome back to the show. It's Nate here, and I'm with you on your lunchtime vibe on this Wednesday here on Vibe 107.6. I've got a whole host of bangers for you in this next hour. Next up, we have some Charlie XCX with the song Camera.

0: That was some Taylor Swift there with I Knew It, I Knew You. And I had one of those moments the other day, right, when I was in the shop and I realised that I'd chosen the wrong queue. And the second I moved to go in another queue, the old queue just started moving so rapidly. I couldn't believe it. And I was like, I just knew it. I literally should have just stayed in that queue. I was there for about 20 minutes. Absolutely crazy. It's Nate here, and I'm with you on your lunchtime vibe on this Wednesday. And next up, we have some more music for you with Barry Can't Swim with Dance, Dance, Dance.
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0: That was from Jennifer Lopez with David Guetta in a collaboration with Save Me Tonight here on Vibe 107.6. 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

Mello Langley there to take you through on your Wednesday lunchtime vibe here on Vibe 107.6. It's Nate here, and I'm with you till 2 p.m. And next up, we have some Carly Rae Jepsen. But don't leave me on the dance floor.

0: That was a hit song there by Tyler and Zara Larsson, a collaboration with She Did It Again here on Vibe 107.6. If you're just joining us, it's Nate here and I'm with you on this Wednesday for your lunchtime vibe. I'll be with you from 11 till 2 p.m. today and it's approaching 1 o'clock, so that means it's just over 1 hour left, and after the break you'll get the latest news headlines at 1 p.m.
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8: The top stories this hour. Four people, including a 19-year-old man, have been charged with the murder of a newborn baby girl in Sheffield. Police found her body in the Winkerbank area of the city on Sunday morning. A 15-year-old girl is also accused of perverting the course of justice. The Prime Minister insists he's taking the action necessary to get the country's debt costs down. At his first PMQs, Andy Burnham's been questioned by the Conservative leader about savings he intends to bring in. Yesterday, the rate investors demand to lend to the government hit a 28-year high. Tory leader Kemi Badenoch says people are nervous because the government talks about spending but not cuts.
9: The markets are clearly worried that we now have a spendthrift Prime Minister who wants to say yes to everyone but cannot tell us where the money is coming from. He needs to pay for all his new promises.
8: A convicted killer's admitted murdering his friend in South London on New Year's Eve. 48-year-old Daniel Levy had stabbed and set his grandmother on fire in 2000. The European Commission chief says an attempted drone attack in eastern Germany will not be tolerated.
10: We are in a new era of European security. European investment in defence strengthens NATO and re-energises our industrial base. We will continue and we will deter anyone who attacks our freedom and our security.
8: Ursula von der Leyen claims it marks a new escalation against the continent from Russia. She says last month's attack, which grounded flights at Leipzig Airport, used military-grade material and could have caused deaths if successful. Child mental health experts are warning more youngsters are reaching crisis point. Some six-year-olds have been waiting to be seen in A&D departments in England. And France's president will join the King, Queen and Prime Minister in walking the length of the Bayeux Tapestry this afternoon. It's on display in the British Museum for the next year. From Sky News, I'm Cam Hall.
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0: Welcome back. It's just gone past 1 o'clock here on Vibe 107.6. If you're just joining us, it's Nate here, and I'm with you on this Wednesday, accompanying you on this lunchtime vibe. I'll be with you from 11 till 2 p.m. and we have plenty more to look forward to this hour. We'll have some Rihanna, some Ariana Grande, some Ellie Goulding, and also our fun new news story coming all the way from Utah in America. How fun, how exciting. Well, next up, it's Petal by Ariana Grande.

Love that song there by Flo. Don't Break Our Heart here on Vibe 107.6. And guess what, guys? Summer was here in Watford. And there's no better time to get your business noticed than with Vibe 107.6 FM. 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If we miss you, we'll be sure to get straight back to you. Come out next, we have some Ellie Goulding with Ravers.

0: Charles and Gracie Abrams there with Hit the Wall, and I nearly did that literally the other day. I was walking along on the street, right, looking at my phone. I looked up at the last second and I saw a lamppost right in front of me. Very, very humbling. Luckily, no one was hurt, no one was injured during that situation. But if you can take a lesson from that, if you can learn a lesson, please don't have your head buried in your phone while you're walking on the street. It could end up quite hazardous. You're listening to Nate on this Lunchtime Vibe on this Wednesday, and coming up after the break, we'll have some Louis Capaldi and some Olivia Rodrigo.
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That was The Cure there by Olivia Rodrigo here on Vibe 107.6. If you're just joining us, it's Nate here, and I'm with you on this lunchtime vibe from 11 till 2 p.m. And today's news story comes all the way from Utah, as British driver Andy Green is heading out there to try to set a new land speed.

How fast that is. That's so fast. And he'll be handing out shortly over the next few weeks to the Utah's famous Bonneville Salt Flat to try and set a new record. Well, Andy Green, if you're listening, the best of luck to you, and I hope you break that record. Next up, we'll have some Fisher featuring Florence Armand with

0: Coming.
1: That was Anne-Marie there with Shania Twain with the song Unhealthy. Speaking of unhealthy, have you ever ordered an unhealthy takeout, right? And then added a Diet Coke to your order, like that somehow balances everything out? Yep, that's the kind of maths I choose to believe in. Believe you me, that is me, that's all me. As long as I have a Diet Coke, it's not full fat Coke, it means it's healthier. Do you know what I mean? It's healthy. You're listening to Vibe 107.6. It's Nate here, and I'm with you on your lunchtime vibe. Next up, we have some Adela with Ain't in LA.

That was the song Zone by MK featuring Poppy Bascombe here on Vibe 107.6. If you're joining us, it's Nate here, and I've been with you for your lunchtime vibe from 11 till 2. Next up, we'll have some One Republic with the song Pay That Toll.

0: Some Miller Jones there with the song Love Letter here on Vibe 107.6. It's Nate here, and I've been with you on your lunchtime vibe on this Wednesday from 11 till 2. That comes to the end of our show this week. I hope you have an excellent end to the week. We are all in the middle of the week. I hope you have an excellent rest of your week, and I'll see you next time. Bye.
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8: The top stories this hour. Two men and two women have been remanded in custody after appearing in court charged with murdering a newborn baby in Sheffield. Post-mortem tests show the girl, who was found in the Winkerbank area on Sunday, died from stab wounds. Tiger Woods is in court for a change of plea hearing following a car crash in Florida in March. He denied driving under the influence but admitted taking a few prescription medications. The Tory leader says markets are charging the UK more to borrow because they see a Prime Minister who can't control spending. The issue of how tightly Andy Burnham is going to hold the purse strings was central during his first PMQs in the Commons, but he also gave his optimistic outlook for the way forward.
9: Positivity, Mr. Speaker, a sense of possibility, growth in every postcode. Let this country believe in itself again. Let people have some hope, and that is what this government will do.
8: More than 1 in 10 children aged 13 to 15 say they've received sexual messages online in the past year. 25% of girls who received such messages say they came from an adult. London Mayor Sadiq Khan claims he's the victim of a scam after he was convicted of failing to tax a car. He says he doesn't own the Nissan Micra involved. The DVLA's launched an investigation. And Arthur Ferry is out of the US Open. The Wimbledon semi-finalist was beaten in straight sets by Lorenzo Musetti in New York. The British tennis number one says it was a disappointing performance.
10: I was a bit short today. Didn't serve so well. I think that was the main difference. He served really well and I yeah, I was struggling on the in that regard. Yeah, just didn't manage to kind of get the engine fully going, and yeah, it is what it is, and ready to move forward.
8: Elsewhere, top men's seed Alexander Zverev overcame a scare to get past Lorenzo Sonego in five sets. From Sky News, I'm Kat Suave.
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As promised, it is game time on Vibe 107.6. I need you to guess a British icon in three clues. Can you do it? You can let me know your guesses on our socials, Vibe 107.6. Here are the clues. She is a singer. She is a rising new star who grew to fame on TikTok. And she is known for hits like Material Lover and Die on This Hill. I'll tell you again, she is a singer. She is a rising star who grew to fame on TikTok, and she is known for hits like Material Lover and Die on This Hill. Do you know who it is, or why having a thought of who it could be? We've got to hear some Brooke Coombe. It is time for Love Was Made of Stone. I'm AC.

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December 10, bringing us against the world. Oh, what a great song. And another thing that is all over the world is Bruno Mars. He has been touring his album, The Romantic. Oh my goodness, when he came to Wembley Stadium, yes, I cried. Yes, I screamed. I adore him. Let me know on our socials, Vibe1076. Did you see Bruno at Wembley? Oh, he was so good on stage. Well, I'm very jealous of it feels like everyone else in the world right now, because he has released more tour dates and it feels like he's going to every other country besides the UK. Now, of course, I am exaggerating. He's not going to every other country, but he's not coming back to the UK and I'm gutted because I can't see him again. Let me know on our socials, Vibe1076. Would you like to see Bruno again? And to what length would you go? Would you go abroad? Would you go across the country? How far distance-wise would you go? Why do that? It is time to one of my faves from Bruno. It's time for Skate. I'm

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be anything I wanna be. And I can feel the things I don't normally feel. Yeah, I can finally be totally honest. It's like I'm looking

is the moment you've been waiting for. It is time to reveal the British icon from the game we played earlier. I got you to guess a British celebrity in three clues, and it is time to find out if you are correct. But if you missed the clues, here they are again. She's a singer, she's a rising new star who grew to fame on TikTok, and she's known for hits like Material Lover and Die on This Hill. How are you correct? Because of course it is the iconic Sienna Spiro. I absolutely love her and her music is incredible. Her album Visitor is one I can never forget. I'm always screaming the lyrics out. She is an icon. So let me know on our socials, Vibe 107.6, if you got that right and why you do that. And it's time to hear some Joel Corey with Don't Go Breaking My Heart. I'm

0: bringing you Millions on Vibe 107.6. Oh, I love that track. I could hear that millions and millions of times. Let's take a short break now and get back to all of our favorites in just a moment. We have Cat's Eye coming up, Maula Jones, Sam Fender, and so many more. Stay tuned. I'm Macy Lewis.
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8: The top stories this hour. Former world number one golfer Tiger Woods has been banned from driving but avoided a jail term following a crash in Florida in March. After initially denying driving under the influence, he agreed to plead no contest to lesser charges. Four people have appeared in court and been remanded in custody, charged with the murder of a baby in Sheffield. The girl, known only as Baby S, was found stabbed to death at the weekend. The Prime Minister insists the previous Conservative governments are to blame for recent market turmoil and higher borrowing costs. Andy Burnham's faced questions over his spending plans at his first PMQs. The Tory leader suggested investors are nervous because he's made promises without explaining how he'll pay for them. Lib Dem leader Sir Ed Davey offered his own solution.
9: Join the single market, get a new deal with Europe, and cut costs for families, businesses and government. It's the bold step our country desperately needs.
8: Children as young as six have gone to A&E departments in England seeking help with their mental health. Analysis of NHS data shows a third more under 18s are attending compared to 2019. Child development psychologist Dr. Katie Daubney thinks tech's partly to blame.
10: Children are accessing screens for longer, far earlier. All of these things may be contributing to making it harder for children to adapt, because children develop an ability to regulate themselves in interaction with their environment.
8: The government insists it's opening new facilities. The Mayor of London, Lord Sadiq Khan, says he's been scammed after he was found guilty of failing to tax a car he denies owing. The DVLA is reviewing the case. And Booking.com's been accused of systemic security failures after listing stays at 10 Downing Street, which says it was able to advertise the famous address as a one-bedroom apartment. From Sky News, I'm Kat Suave.
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0: 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We're going to have so much fun hearing from all of our favourites like Sam Fender, Maura Jones. We'll start with some Cat's Eye as well. And we're going to talk all about the latest pop culture news. We had an iconic festival. Olivia Rodrigo hosted an all-female festival called the Daisy Chains Festival, and this raised money for female women's causes to help give women the right that they need and deserve. And it is absolutely incredible, the money they raised, and all the artists performed for free, and every money, every ticket spent, everything spent there is all a donation to the charities. It truly was incredible. Well done, Olivia, for doing that. You also have other stuff to talk about, including song releases, people going on Broadway. I love all that kind of stuff. But for now, let's hear Animal.

with Rain, Me and I could dance to that song every single day. It is so good. But another thing that was great, amazing, incredible, I would even say, is a festival that Olivia Rodrigo hosted. It was called the Daisy Chains Feels Festival, and it had an all-female lineup. And it was a festival which donates all its proceeds to charities supporting women and helping them gain the rights that they deserve. Now, it raised $20 million. How incredible is that? And this is going to be donated to 10 different women's charities. Honestly, it's the most incredible, incredible thing. I know I'm saying the same words on repeat, but I'm speechless. I'm absolutely speechless. And all the female artists that performed on stage did it for free, including Chappell Roan and Stevie Nicks as well, and many other amazing women. And this festival was just flawless, absolutely flawless, and is coming back next year. So I hope, Olivia, it is a yearly thing, because honestly, this is something which will not be forgotten. It is going down in history. Just like one of my favorite songs of hers, Obsessed. Let's take a listen. I'm Macy Lewis.

0: dance with Risk It All. Oh my God, this song. I just want to dance to it every time I hear it. And yes, I was dancing in the studio, but don't tell anyone that. It's our little secret. But I'd love to know, did you go to the Watford Fringe Festival? Now, this happened this summer, happens every summer. But it's happened, it's been, and it's gone, and we have to wait another year till the next one, which is a shame because I want it back right now. But did we see any performances? You could see a range of things. There was magic, there was family shows, comedy, dance, songs, musicals, you name it, they had it. And it was absolutely incredible. Now, all over Watford, at all different venues, you could see any show you like at a very affordable price. So if you saw a show, tell me on our socials, Vibe1076, and let me know what you thought of it. But now we're going to take a short break about all of our favourites in just a moment. Stay tuned for some Ariana Grande. I'm Macy Lewis.
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Harry Styles with Dance No More. Oh, I love Harry. He always releases amazing songs. It is like great track after great track after iconic track and then even better track. And basically, if you're going to tell, I'm a big Harry Styles fan. He is so, so good. I'm also a fan of Role Model. Do you listen to Role Model? He is so good. He had a song trending around a year ago called Sally, where he brought out audience members, celebrities, influencers, all on stage to dance the bridge of the song. So on his concerts, on his tours, every night there was someone new on stage and I loved it. I was very jealous because I wished I was there. I missed out. I really, really did. Well, Role Model is going back on tour. He has called it Chuck on Tour and he will be at Wembley, the OVO Arena Wembley on February 14th. Little Valentine's Day special. I'm here for that. I'm ready for it. I'd love to go. So let me know on our socials, Vibe1076, if you're going to be there. I am going to try and get tickets. But knowing me, I'll fail because I always lose the Ticketmaster wars. But one day I will win them and one day I will get these concert tickets. But for now, it is time to hear some Sam Smith with Oh Mother. I'm Macy Lewis. You-

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Now, do you like chick flicks, rom-coms, early 2000 movies? I think because I grew up in the early 2000s, it is just everything to me. Like, those movies are just my childhood, so I have to love them all. I think it's a rule. I have to enjoy every single one of them. But I absolutely love 10 Things I Hate About You. Now, that's one of my favorite movies. They go from hating each other to loving each other, and oh my goodness, it is just iconic in every way, but I don't want to give you any spoilers. However, allegedly, it is coming to Broadway. They're making that movie into a musical, and I'm here for it. I wonder what the music's going to be like. But what I found out is Carly Rae Jepsen will be writing the music. Yes, she is the girl who sings Call Me Maybe. She has many other iconic songs as well. But Carly Rae Jepsen writing the music to the 10 Things I Hate About You Broadway show. Now that is something, and I want to be there. I love it. So I want to hear your predictions of what you think the music is going to sound like. You can tell me on our socials at Vibe 107.6. Get in touch. And while you do that, it is time for some Calvin Harris and Jazzy with Satisfy. I'm Macy Lewis.

0: Charlie XCX for you on Vibe 107.6. Let's take a short break now and get back to all of our favourites in just a moment. Stay tuned for some Khaled, Stella Lefty, and I'm going to start with Hugo as well. I'm Macy Lewis.
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11: The top stories this hour. Tiger Woods has been fined and banned from driving after a car crash near his Florida home in March. The 15-time major golf winner had denied driving under the influence but entered a plea deal on lesser charges. State Attorney Thomas Bacadals issued this warning.
12: Of all the people in the world who should not get behind the wheel of the car, it's the gentleman who is one of the most recognizable faces on the planet. Somebody will see him, whether it's in Georgia or Nevada or New York or where have you.
11: Four people have appeared in court charged with the murder of a newborn girl in Sheffield. The infant, known only as Baby S, was found with 33 stab wounds on Sunday. Andy Burnham's refused to rule out future tax rises during his first Prime Minister's questions in the Commons. The PM blamed the Conservatives for the state of the economy and the rising cost of borrowing. The European Commission chief says an attempted drone attack in eastern Germany will not be tolerated.
13: We are in a new era of European security. European investment in defence strengthens NATO and re-energises our industrial base. We will continue and we will deter anyone who attacks our freedom and our security.
11: Ursula von der Leyen claims it marks a new escalation against the continent from Russia. She says last month's attack, which grounded flights at Leipzig airport, could have caused deaths if successful. Former footballer Joey Barton's appeared in court and was told he won't face trial over an alleged assault until next year. He denies causing grievous bodily harm with intent outside a golf club in Huyton in Merseyside in March. And Emmanuel Macron will join the King, Queen and the Prime Minister to view the Bayeux Tapestry at the British Museum later. The 70-metre-long record of the Norman Conquest is back in Britain for the first time in almost 1,000 years. From Sky News, I'm Kat Swarvey.
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0: It is our last hour together. I'm going to miss you, but I'm back same time tomorrow, 2 till 5pm, to bring you more vibes. For now, stay tuned. We've got to talk all about festivals that have happened and iconic, iconic British TV show coming back. Little hint, it is very similar to Britain's Got Talent, but it's only singing. That is your hint. I'll see if you know it. See if you guess it. You can tell me on our socials, Vibe1076, and I'll tell you if you're correct later on in the show. You have so much to talk about. And I'm going to hear from all of our favourites like Stella Lefty, Khalid, but let's start with Moving to the Sun. I'm AC Lewis. I'm

bringing you Boston on Vibe 107.6. Now, there has been one of the most iconic UK music festivals occurring. It happened last weekend. We had Reading Festival, and the lineup is honestly probably the best I've seen in a very, very long time. I'll give you a few of them who were there. We had Charlie XCX there, Chaser Status, Dave, Florence and the Machine, Ray, Somba, oh my goodness, Role Model, Skepta, Declan McKenna, and there's more. Kneecap, they keep going. They actually keep going. Sky Newman was there, Josh Baker, Max Dean, Luke Dean. I can keep naming names. Arthur Hill was there. Honestly, I keep going. Jade was there as well. There's just amazing artists after amazing artists after amazing artists. It's like A-list celebs everywhere. And I wasn't there. I'm fuming. I missed out. Absolutely fuming. Seeing these artists live would be incredible. But also, I'm a bit of a princess. I don't really like the rain and the mud. And I know it was raining, so on the other hand, maybe it's better I wasn't there, but still, I have so much FOMO. If you went, please tell me on our socials at Vibe1076 what you thought of the festival. I would love to know. Just make me jealous. Send your concert videos. I love a concert video. Please do, because I'm going to be very, very jealous. For now, we're going to hear some Manhattan for you. I'm Macy Lewis.

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Noel Horan bringing you Taste So Good. Now this next piece of news links directly to Noel Horan. How did he become famous, you might be asking? He was in a band called One Direction, a band that took over my childhood. Every little girl my age at the time were obsessed with One Direction, and we all still are. Well, weren't they on The X Factor? Didn't they grow to fame from that amazing show, the singing show, where you find the next big star? You've got stars like Little Mix from there, Louisa Johnson, and so many more. And I heard a little rumour that allegedly the X Factor is returning, and there's a potential to get Simon Cowell back as a judge. Now, I know the producers want to get some younger judges in as well to bring in a younger audience, but if Simon Cowell was back there as our head judge and we get the X Factor all over again, it looks like my childhood is being relived. I'll be reliving that. I'll be watching it every week and be obsessed. So I'll keep you up to date on that. We need to see, is it going to happen? Is it not going to happen? But I think it will. For now, it's time to hear Sun Has Set. I'm Macy Lewis.

No, I know, summer is basically finished. But we had the Watford Fringe Festival. And I need to know, did you go to it? Unfortunately, it is done now. We have to wait another year to get it back. But there was a variety of performances in venues all over Watford. You could have seen comedy, magic, music, dance, singing, musicals, family shows. They literally had everything. You name it, it was there. Now, I'd love to know, did you go see a Watford Fringe show? And if so, which one was it? What were your thoughts on it? Did you like it? Did you love it? Tell me on our socials, Vibe1076. And while I do that, it is time to hear Becky Hill and Sunny Federa with Say Something. I'm Macy Lewis.

Abrams, if Look at My Life, what an amazing chat. But it's time to hear another great song now. We have Cinema coming up. That is Erin Lekor for you. I'm Macy Lewis.

0: Luke Combs of Sleepless in the Hotel Room. What a great way to end off my show, because that is all from me, Macy Lewis. But I am back same time tomorrow, 2 till 5pm, to bring you more vibes. For now, stay tuned, because Tina is here to bring you all of your favourite songs.
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9: The top stories this hour. Tiger Woods has been handed a 5-year driving ban and a $1,500 fine after a car crash in March. The former golf number one was arrested after his car rolled over in a collision with a pickup truck in Florida. He denied driving under the influence but agreed to lesser charges. This was the moment he was detained.
10: I was looking down at my phone, okay. I've already changed the radio station, mm-hmm. And I hit.
11: So at this time, I do believe your normal faculties are impaired, okay, and you're under the unknown substance. Okay, so at this time you're under arrest for DUI, yes sir.
9: Two men and two women have appeared in court charged with the murder after a baby girl was found stabbed to death at a house in Sheffield. They've been remanded in custody until tomorrow following the incident in Winkerbank on Sunday. The King, Queen, Prime Minister and the French President are all heading out for a night at the British Museum to see the Bayeux Tapestry. The 70-metre-long record of the Norman Conquest is back in Britain for the first time in almost 1,000 years. Andy Burnham told MPs it was cooperation with France that made the loan possible.
12: The loaning of the tapestry is a great example of French-British cooperation, the same cooperation that has helped us reduce summer small boat crossings to a 7-year low.
9: Former footballer Joey Barton's been told he won't face trial over an alleged assault until next year. He denies causing grievous bodily harm with intent outside a golf club in Highton in Merseyside in March. London Mayor Sadiq Khan claims he's the victim of a scam after he was convicted of failing to tax a car. He says he doesn't own the Nissan Micra involved, and the DVLA's launched an investigation. And Uber's cutting around 3,300 jobs, around 10% of its workforce. The company's planning to invest more than $10 billion in robo-taxis. From Sky News, I'm Kat Suave.
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13: It's been a bit of a grubby old day today. Thick cloud and a moderate breeze is what's coming for the rest of it. High of 19 currently, getting down to 17, so not really changing much, but it is going to be on and off raining all the way through the night. You're tuned in to Vibe Drive. I am Tina Fuller. It's lovely to have you with me. Starting off with this one, Sienna Spyro and Great Expectations, which I hope you don't have today, because I'm a little bit distracted. Just dropped a big announcement. Tell you in a minute.

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1: If you ask a stupid question, then you get a stupid answer. And if you ask if I'm okay, I'm unhappy ever after. If you

Bebe Rexha and Sad Girls on Vibe 107.6. Well, how are you? How is it also Wednesday already? It should be kind of like Tuesday, yeah. Bank holiday weeks always throw me out. It's literally just going to be the most confusing thing. But hey, it's all good. We've got a show together. We've got a play on No Way. I'm feeling a bit spicy today because I've just dropped some massive news. And I think we're going to play some metal. So I'm calling it now. Guns N' Roses, Sweet Child O' Mine, Play or No Way. The poll will be going out any time now. Give your girl a minute. People know. Give you

0: So,
1: I mean, September already. First show of the month, absolutely amazing. And it's the second, which is kind of cool because my lucky number's 4 and half of 4 is 2 and my maths just sort of stops there. So yeah, if your accountant's better at maths than I am, then why don't you advertise with us? Because it's just the life hack you need to get more prospective clients in without wasting your time doing it. 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Advertise with us. 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
1: Right, let's start with the M25 because I've got a lot to tell you. Junction 21 is looking pretty horrible. As you're going past 21, going round to 21A, both of the off-ramps there, because you know you get a little choice between roads, they're both really, really very standstill heavy at the moment. The junction's looking pretty busy, even if you're getting off the M25 onto the M1. However, rest of the M25 locally is running nice and clear. That is both sides of the road too. M1 out of town, perfect till you get to St Albans when it hits that M25 junction. It is just the weight of traffic coming onto the M1 that's causing any slow running there. It's a little bit slow over Hemel, but really not too bad at all. And then it runs reasonably up through to Luton Airport. Ring Road is very congested at the moment. Usual places, but the worst spots, actually, Upton Road. Both ways, I can't tell if there's been an accident there or not, but either way, it's very congested and quite unusual. St Albans Road going up to the Dome Roundabout, very heavy both ways. It's doing its usual stuff. Dome Roundabout, however, A41, let's get to that. It isn't too bad. There are some stops start moments on the way to the dome, and then it runs nice and clearly after that. So if you're on your way home already, you're probably doing it at the best time of day. Trains, Thameslink through St Albans, got a couple of delays, one without any time limit on the 1737 to Sutton. No idea when that's going. Cancellation later for 1801 to Raynham. That's not going at all now. Watford Junction on Southern, very, very good. However, only one cancellation. 1802 to London Euston is now not going. Let's have a look at the tubes. Three things to tell you about. We got severe delays on the Northern, severe delays on the Victoria, and we got a part suspension on the Windrush line, which is between Clapham Junction and Surrey Quays.
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1: It's been a bit of an on-off day for the rain today. Definitely not hanging your weather out kind of washing sort of stuff. Thick cloud and moderate breeze is going to be with us for the rest of the evening. Rain on and off as well. High of 19, low overnight of 17. Charlie XCX, Camera. If you're a lyrics person like me, lock your ears into this one. It's actually really good. Gets in your head.

polls are up. So if you fancy something other than Beyonce, maybe just rounding the show off with a little bit of kind of like, well, it's not really heavy metal, is it, Guns N' Roses? It's kind of sort of like middle of the road metal, sort of, I don't know, slightly firm metal, if you like. It is on our stories. Go get your polls and go and get your votes in. That is at Vibe1076. It's on mine as well, which is that Tina Fuller voice. If you feel really strongly about it or you're undecided, why don't you do a yes on one and a no on the other? I mean, you've probably got better things to do with your time.

0: Kind of getting you into sort of vibes, really. Pun well intended. Kasabian and Great Pretender now. What do you reckon? Traffic and travel? Yeah, I think you should.
1: Vibe travel.
0: M25, not really having a good afternoon of it. The traffic going clockwise now along the approach to Junction 21 and 21A is actually really quite bad. It's stop-start. There's like little bits of it with a flowing little bit. It's kind of like going to trick you into you going somewhere, and then all of a sudden you're in the sort of like another stop-start queue again. It starts pretty much in between the middle of Junction 20 and 21, so it is kind of tailing back quite a long way. Goes all the way through 21A Junction, and it's still a little bit heavy after that on your way round to South Mimms, but it isn't too bad once you get past the junction itself. A41 out of town, a reasonable, not too bad around the Dome roundabout, quite frankly, which is really good for this time of day. M1 also reasonable out of town until you get to St Albans. It is picking up some of that traffic overflowing from the M25, trying to find another way around. Once you get to Hemel, however, it is not too bad. A little bit of traffic after the junction, and then it's moving reasonably well up to Luton Airport. Ring Road, busy almost all the way around. It's almost fully connected with traffic, which is a horrible thing to say. West Watford is doing the worst of it, however, and getting down all the way through to the very bottom of town, Oxy Park and East Home Road. That is very heavy down there. Trains, let's have a quick look at those. We've got some updates for you on Thameslink through St Albans. The 1801 is still cancelled. That's not going to Rainham in Kent anymore. Watford Junction's doing reasonably. We've got an 1802 to London Euston. That's been cancelled, and a 10-minute late to Euston at 1834, but that's still going as we stand. Tubes have got a bit to update you on. Severe delays on the Northern across the entire line. Same on the Victoria. Windrush has got severe delays between West Croydon, Highbury and Islington, Clapham Junction, Highbury and Islington, and Crystal Palace, Highbury and Islington. So Highbury and Islington, not the place to be. They got a part suspension too between Clapham Junction and Surrey Quays.
1: 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Got an update for us? 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

Now, you know we don't usually do sad stuff with me, but I am going to kind of bend those rules a tiny weeny little bit because, you know, I'm massively into the girlies doing amazing things. I mean, I'm into everybody doing the amazing things, but when you got a standout girlie doing incredible stuff, like forefront of her industry, I'm going to champion it, okay? Because that's just where my energy is. So I want to recognise something because we lost a legend this week, Dr. Gladys West. Now, I hadn't heard of her before, and that's on me, so I'm bringing you with me because you might not know her either. She was a mathematician who made GPS possible. She died at 95, bless her heart. She used complex algorithms to create extremely accurate models of the Earth's gravitational fields and surface known as the geoid. I'm already lost, okay, but just bear with me. Her work on radar altimetry projects like CSAT and GEOSAT helped track satellite positions with pinpoint precision. Now, the US Department of Defense developed the overall global positioning system, but her precise geodetic models were required to calibrate the modern GPS orbit or navigation. So essentially, she is like the grandma of SatNav. I mean, I'll be the voice, but she's done the maths. Hats off to her.

0: So I've got news. Oh my God, I can't believe I've sat on this the entire first hour of the show. But I've really got to tell you, obviously I had other things to do. We're doing the Play or No Way. If you're just tuning in now, Guns N' Roses, Sweet Child of Mine. At the end of the show, yes or no? Instagram poll, go vote. Now, my news is so exciting because it's Watford based as well. Because honestly, you know I'm a yapper. We do a lot of talking for livings. And honestly, it is my joy to be able to do it. Love a little bit of hosting and also quite like getting involved with the Watford Football Club. So luckily, I've been able to combine the two. Honestly, the gods have been shining on me this week because I am now officially, I need a sound effect, like a big drum roll. Oh, there's one. Hang on. Let's just do this properly. Just indulge me, okay? This is a big moment for me. I am going to be now the Watford FC women's team match day host and announcer. Yeah. So you are going to see me running around the Vic because all their home games now are at Vicarage Road, where they belong, quite frankly. Thank you. Hello, WSL2. I'm going to be running around with a mic and a camera crew, getting interviews, talking to people, doing all the match day announcing stuff as well, and just having the time of my life pitch side. So, Friday. First game. See you there.
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8: The top stories this hour. Tiger Woods has been fined and banned from driving after a car crash near his Florida home in March. The 15-time major golf winner had denied driving under the influence but entered a plea deal on lesser charges. State Attorney Thomas Bacadals issued this warning.
9: Of all the people in the world who should not get behind the wheel of the car, it's the gentleman who is one of the most recognizable faces on the planet. Somebody will see him, whether it's in Georgia or Nevada or New York or where have you.
8: A British woman has been stabbed to death at a hotel in Portugal. Police were called to the incident in Albufeira last night, where it's understood the 34-year-old had been staying with her partner and child. The French president's meeting the king at the British Museum this evening as the Bayeux tapestry goes on display. The 70-metre embroidery tells the story of the Norman conquest in 1066 and is in the UK for the first time in nearly 1,000 years. Tickets to see it have sold out. Medieval historian Emily Winkler understands the enthusiasm.
10: The fact that there's this immediate access to the story, this immediate recognition, and that it's something that has a sort of collective hold on the imagination going back to school, I think is one of the things that resonates with people of all ages.
8: Meanwhile, the Prime Minister's insisted rising borrowing costs and turbulent markets are down to the Tories' record. During his first PMQs, he's insisted the economy is turning the corner. Gary Glitters pleaded not guilty to historical sex offences. The former pop star's due to stand trial next year, accused of abusing a girl in the 70s and 80s. And London's mayor says a conviction for failing to tax a car is because he's been the victim of a scam. The DVLA's investigating after Lord Sadiq Khan said he didn't own the Nissan Micra and didn't live at the Gordon Ramsay restaurant where letters were sent. From Sky News, I'm Kat Suave.
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0: Light cloud and a moderate breeze are coming in for the rest of this evening. Getting the rain again about 4 a.m, maybe a little bit throughout the night, but nothing terrible at all. Getting down to a low of 17, still currently 19 out there. You're tuned in to Vibe Drive. I am Tina Fuller. It's lovely to have you with me.

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1: Vibe Travel.
2: The traffic around the M25, not too bad now. That is going clockwise just from junctions 21 to 21A now. It has been a little bit wider spread than that, but it is getting a lot better. However, anything coming out of Watford isn't affected at all by it. So we've got a nice clear run on the M1 through that junction on the M25 all the way through up to Hemel Hempstead. Then it picks up a tiny little bit of traffic over Hemel Junction and it runs quite nicely through to Luton Airport. A41 out of town, heavy on the approach to the Dome roundabout. But once you pass that, it's really nice and clear. Nothing to report to you. Just until you kind of get up to Bourne End and Berkhamsted, there's an accident up there which is causing a bit of a delay. Ring Road is much better. Still very heavy around West Watford. All around the Rookery and down by Oxy Park is quite congested at the moment. Let's have a quick look at the trains. We are still rocking, actually, at the moment. Some lateness going through Thameslink, St Albans. 1852 is running 6 minutes late. That's going to Luton. And the 1901 to Raynham in Kent has been cancelled there. Watford Junction doing reasonably well. What have we got at the moment? We have 10-minute delay on the London Euston, 1834, now going at 1844. And we've got quite a dramatic 29-minute delay on the London Euston train going at 1842. It's now delayed until 1911. 7-11 if you fancy it in another language. Tubes reasonable, however. We've got minor delays on the Central, severe delays across the entire line on the Northern and Victoria, and severe delays on the Windrush, all kind of central around Highbury and Islington, but they've also got a part suspension, Clapham Junction and Surrey Quays.
1: 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Got an update for us? 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
2: It's going to rain a little bit less overnight, but it is going to pick up again at around 4 a.m. It's not going to get cold at all, getting down to 17. It's currently 19 out there, so it's going to pretty much stay, well, the same.

Yeah. I mean, I just looked out the window. It's like dark. I know it's probably the rain because I've just checked the weather and apparently sunset's not until 7:47, which is more 20-ish minutes away with a little bit of sort of squinty wiggle room. But I'm really not ready for like the evenings to draw in this quick, this soon. Anyone else?

0: Armani and Usher, honestly, so good. Should have never, but I'm kind of glad they did. Traffic and travel? I'm not sure we're going to say the same thing about this, though.
1: Vibe travel.
0: I mean, actually, it's not that bad, really, as long as you're home already. Then, anyway, we do actually now have an accident, actually, on the M25, on the literal off-ramp of Junction 21A. It's just there. It's not really causing that much difficulty, so hopefully it's kind of, like, tucked nicely out of the way to the side and just letting everybody get on with their day. Thank you very much. Manifest this. M1 out of town, nice and clear, isn't even bothered by the M25 mischief that is going on. Little bit of traffic over Hemel, then it's nice and clear through to Luton. This is the best time to do anything going north, isn't it, this time of day? A41, even that is reasonable. Dome roundabout, still a bit of traffic, but really the very least that we have seen it since 5 o'clock. And also still a bit of traffic round the very, very bottom end of the Ring Road. That's down by Oxy Park. It's been quite bad down there all show. Can't tell you why. It's just been very slow. Trains through Thameslink, that is St Albans, reasonable at the moment. We've still got that cancellation at 1901. The Raynham Kent one is not going. After that, haven't got any updates about anything being late at all. Also, with Watford Junction, we've got the 1854. If you're running for that for Bletchley, probably a bit way off if you're running for that now, that also has been cancelled. The 1842 to Luton, you can calm down for that too. That is now 29 minutes late. That's going at 1911. And also the 1839 that is going to Northampton was going at 1835, but that's been delayed by 4 minutes. So I might just let you get it, to be honest. Tubes, reasonable. Minor delays on the central line, severe delays on the northern and Victoria. And the Windrush is suffering from severe delays, mostly based around Highbury and Islington. Highbury and Islington. There we go. I'm not going to let it beat me. But part suspended Clapham Junction through to Surrey Quays.
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0: First play of this for me is Adela and Ain't in LA. No, we're in Hertfordshire, hun. Okay, we don't do LA over here. Not even anywhere near LU. No, I know, I'm going to go and wash my mouth out now, so sorry.

mean, I'm just going to put it out there. 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Probably the best bet, isn't it? Honestly, just with love and get gone. Now, I have been talking about, well, what are we going to do at the end of the show? Because it's Play or No Way. It's what we do on a Wednesday here on Drive with me. And we're literally kind of just going to drop some metal. Maybe, if you say so. Because that is what Play or No Way is all about. Essentially, I want you to choose the last track of my show. Today, I've gone for a little bit of like spicy Guns N' Roses, Sweet Child of Mine. Now, the poll has gone one way hugely. Makes me very happy. There you go, little giveaway. But if you don't fancy it, this is your chance to kind of make that known. Go on over to our Instagram, that's at Vibe1076. Come on over to mine, that's at Tina Fuller Voice. Get two votes in, because I'm feeling generous today. And tell me, are we going to play GNR, Sweet Child of Mine, at the end of the show, just about, well, just about in front of 7 o'clock? What do you reckon? Once

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You voted for this. Oh my gosh, the votes went nuts. I think we literally had probably another landslide. Yeah, 90% of you said, yeah, let's rock it, play this. 10% of you, sorry, your loss, our win. Guns N' Roses, Play Your No Way. Let's go.

0: I just really want him to go like, yowza, at the end of that. Guns N' Roses, Sweet Child of Mine, Play or No Way, dominated the polls again. I'm so proud of you. You're just giving me, what, 100% success rate. There has not been one tune you've said no to yet. Let's see about next week.
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8: Five. The top stories this hour. Tiger Woods has pleaded guilty to driving offences, meaning he'll avoid prison but won't be allowed on the roads for 5 years. It's after his car rolled over during a collision with a pickup truck near his home in Florida in March. Police have arrested a man after a British woman was killed in the Algarve region of Portugal. The 34-year-old was stabbed to death at a hotel in Albufeira last night. Iranian media is claiming US attacks hit a wedding in the country, killing 5 people. The American military says it never targets civilians and was responding to threats from Tehran on commercial ships. Strikes have been exchanged between the two sides, with Donald Trump threatening much harder action if attacks continue. Defense analyst Professor Michael Clark says it's all pointless.
9: Both sides feel that they have to have the last word militarily, but both sides want to get back to the memorandum of understanding, instead of which both sides are now hitting each other in a series of retaliatory attacks which are going nowhere for either side.
8: Greater Manchester Police say 6 officers have been dismissed following allegations of racial discrimination. A colleague claimed they'd mocked her accent and commented on her skin colour in 2023. Andy Burnham's joined the King and French President to see the Bayeux Tapestry. The 70-metre embroidery's back in the UK for the first time in nearly 1,000 years. Tickets released so far have sold out. Our royal correspondent, Laura Bondoc, says the King's played a role in the tapestry's loan.
10: It was in 2013 2023 that his delayed state visit to France happened. The issue of the question of whether the tapestry could come over was brought up. That state visit, which was very much about helping to restore relations and repair relations.
8: And Celtic will try to make it 4 wins from 4 as they host Aberdeen in one of 5 matches in the Scottish Premiership. Rangers boss Derek McInnes will be in the stands at Falkirk as his 2-match ban begins. From Sky News, I'm Kat Suave.
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11: The top stories this hour. The Kings described the Bayeux tapestry as the best possible symbol of the friendship between Britain and France as the thousand-year-old embroidery goes on display in London. His Majesty's joined the French President at the British Museum for a preview. The tapestry's on loan, with tickets released being snapped up. The King says it's a joy to see it.
12: May this tapestry and the treasures that will travel in return stand as symbols not only of our shared past, but our shared future, a future woven, as it should be, by Britain and France together.
11: A British woman's been stabbed to death at a hotel in Portugal. Police in Albufeira say a man's been arrested on suspicion of murder while a child's been taken to hospital. Four people have appeared in court and been remanded in custody, charged with the murder of a newborn girl in Sheffield. The infant was found with 33 stab wounds on Sunday. Tiger Woods has been banned from driving for 5 years after a crash in Florida in March. He denied driving under the influence, but has agreed to lesser charges. Donald Trump says he's happy the Duke and Duchess of Sussex have left America for the UK, declaring that he's not a fan. Prince Harry and Meghan moved back to Britain last week, along with their children, Archie and Lilibet. The US president's been asked about their move by reporters in Washington.
13: I thought they treated the royal family with great disrespect. I didn't like it. I didn't like the way she acted. I thought she was terribly disrespectful to the Queen, to King Charles. Maybe I'm different. I wouldn't have taken him back.
11: London's mayor says a conviction for failing to tax a car is because he's been the victim of a scam. The DVLA's investigating after Lord Sadiq Khan said he didn't own the Nissan Micra and didn't live at the Gordon Ramsay restaurant where letters were sent. From Sky News, I'm Kat Suave.
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7: The top stories this hour. The King, the Prime Minister and the French President have been among the first to see the Bayeux Tapestry on display in London. The embroidery telling the story of the Norman conquest in 1066 has been loaned to Britain by France. Some British treasures will go the other way. Emmanuel Macron says he hopes the exchange will be remembered.
8: Not only the story told by Bayeux Tapestry, but also the tale of two countries, which after centuries of shared history, choose to forge a bond as close as the threads of this thousand-year-old embroidery.
7: A 34-year-old British woman has been stabbed to death in a hotel corridor in Portugal. Police say a man's been arrested on suspicion of murder following the alleged attack in Albufeira. Two men and two women have appeared in court charged with murder after a baby girl was found stabbed to death at a house in Sheffield. They've been remanded in custody until tomorrow. Gary Glitters pleaded not guilty to historical sex offences. The former pop star is due to stand trial next year, accused of abusing a girl in the 70s and 80s. Tiger Woods has been handed a 5-year driving ban after a car crash in March. The former golf number one was arrested following the collision with a pickup truck in Florida. He denied driving under the influence but agreed to lesser charges. This was the moment he was detained.
9: I was looking down at my phone. I already changed the radio station, and I hit.
10: So at this time, I do believe your normal faculties are impaired, okay? And you're under the unknown substance, okay? So at this time, you're under arrest for DUI, yes, sir.
7: And Donald Trump says he's not a fan of the Duke and Duchess of Sussex and is pleased they've moved back to the UK. The US president says the couple, who left California last week, treated the royal family with great disrespect. From Sky News, I'm Kat Suave.
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13: 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Welcome to The Late Show on Vibe 107.6. It's Jennifer with you until 10. Stay right here because I've got an hour of massive hits and feel-good anthems and loads more on the way. Let's kick things off with this one from Becky Hill and Sonny Federa. This is Say Something.

Hi, this is Jennifer hanging out with you tonight on Vibe. How are you doing? What are you up to? I hope the week's been treating you well so far, especially after the bank holiday. And here we are, the first week of September already. How has that happened? The summer holidays have flown by and now suddenly everyone's getting back into their normal routines. School and college are starting again. The morning commute is back and alarms are going off way too early for work. But listen, if you're finding this week a little tougher than you expected, don't worry, we have got you because we're here to brighten up your Wednesday night, keep you company, and hopefully make the rest of your week feel that little bit better. And what a show we've got for you, including this week's late night revelation on the art of packing light when you're going on holiday.

0: Now for a bit of news and a story you might not have heard about this week. The kind of news that makes you stop, chat and have a little think. Yes, it's time to reveal tonight's late night revelation, which is all about... Yes, we are talking the art of packing. Now, picture the scene. You've booked your holiday, you're all set to go, and all that's standing between you and that first drink by the pool is getting your packing done. But suddenly, that tiny cabin bag looks very intimidating. You stare at your clothes, shoes, toiletries, and think, right, how am I going to fit all of that in that tiny bag? And it seems we're not the only ones who are trying to make that small bag work, because a recent poll has revealed that 1 in 5 adults will pack a week's worth of clothing in their hand luggage so that they don't have to pay baggage fees. And to be fair, I can understand why. And people are using some pretty impressive packing hacks to fit everything into that one bag, from rolling clothes tightly to save space, carefully planning outfits so you can rewear things. And some of us are even wearing multiple layers of clothing on the plane, or using a duty-free shopping bag to carry those extra essentials. So what do we think? Because I genuinely admire people who can fit a week's worth of clothes into one carry-on bag, because I can't. Every time I go on holiday, I always overpack. I literally take my whole wardrobe with me. I need that suitcase. In fact, I once went to Dublin for the weekend, did loads of shopping, and didn't even think about how heavy my suitcase was going to be on the way home. So I get to the airport and realise I've got a problem. In the end, half my stuff went in my friend's suitcase. It was so embarrassing. But I do get why people are trying to travel lighter, because trust me, no one wants to arrive at the airport and get hit with an expensive baggage fee. And there's something quite satisfying about packing everything you need into one small bag, especially when you manage to close a zip without having to sit on the case. So whether you're a light packer or someone who likes to be prepared, there's no right or wrong way to pack. At the end of the day, it's all about enjoying your holiday. And if you can fit all your clothes into one small bag, even better. And that's the bit of news you never knew you needed but wanted this week.
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Die Die, Shakira and Burna Boy. And I don't know about you, but that song has been my tune of the summer. I am absolutely loving it now. And we need a bit of summer vibes in September, don't we? You're locked into The Late Show right here on Vibe 107.6. Hey, it's Jennifer. I hope you're enjoying your Wednesday night. We've got around 30 minutes left, but there is still loads more coming your way. So make sure you stay with us. We're not going anywhere just yet. And if you don't know about Vibe at 107.6 FM, we are your local not-for-profit community radio station, proudly broadcasting from the heart of Watford. 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Right, here's another one for you. This is Carlita and Sophie Tucker with Manhattan.

Ready to bring back a favourite because your Wednesday night throwback track is about to drop. Tonight we're heading to 2013 when Get Lucky by Daft Punk and Pharrell was playing everywhere. Breaking Bad was heading towards its legendary finale. On the big screen, it was all about Frozen and the Hunger Games, whilst Andy Murray made history by becoming the first British man in 77 years to win Wimbledon. And tonight's throwback track from Drake was right there in the mix, reaching number 4 in the UK and spending an incredible 36 weeks in the chart. With this track, Drake wanted a timeless sound inspired by the classic sounds of Michael Jackson and Quincy Jones, and he certainly delivered. Playing now on Vibe, it's Drake and Magic Jordan with Hold On, We're Going Home.

not sure what to do this weekend? Well, you might want to check out this free event with your family and friends, because it's time to celebrate our town. Yes, Watford Celebration 2026 is taking place this Sunday, the 6th of September at Harlequin Watford near Cineworld between 11 a.m. to 3 p.m. Hosted by One Vision Charity in partnership with Watford Borough Council and Harlequin Watford. 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

0: That's all from me tonight. It's been great having you with me. Non-stop vibe is on the way next. I'll be back on Wednesday evening from 9 playing more of today's best music. I'll see you then.
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12: The top stories this hour. The King, Queen and Prime Minister have been admiring the Bayeux Tapestry, which is going on display in the UK for the first time in nearly 1,000 years. The embroidery depicting the Norman conquest of 1066 will go on show at the British Museum. His Majesty thanked the French people and President Emmanuel Macron for loaning the artefact. Andy Burnham, meanwhile, says its story seems familiar.
13: A tapestry that shows a new leader emerging from a northern territory, travelling to the south of England in search of the crown. Something clearly that couldn't happen today.
12: A British woman's been stabbed to death at a hotel in Portugal. Police in the resort of Albufeira say a man's been arrested on suspicion of murder while a child's been taken to hospital. Four people have appeared in court charged with the murder of a newborn girl in Sheffield. The infant, known only as Baby S, was found with 33 stab wounds on Sunday. Greater Manchester Police say 6 officers have been dismissed following allegations of racial discrimination. A colleague claimed they'd mocked her accent and commented on her skin colour in 2023. Donald Trump says he's happy the Duke and Duchess of Sussex have left America for the UK, declaring that he's not a fan. Prince Harry and Meghan moved back to Britain last week, along with their children, Archie and Lilibet. The US president's been asked about their decision by reporters in Washington.
14: I thought they treated the royal family with great disrespect. I didn't like it. I didn't like the way she acted. I thought she was terribly disrespectful to the Queen, to King Charles, Maybe I'm different. I wouldn't have taken him back.
12: And Celtic easily made it 4 wins from 4 in the Scottish Premiership as they beat Aberdeen 3-0 at Parkhead. Second place St Mirren are 2 points behind the champions after a 1-0 win at bottom club Kilmarnock. From Sky News, I'm Kat Suave.
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0: Kings Langley, Elstree, Croxley Green, radio made in Watford. Five.
12: The top stories this hour. The UK and France are boosting officer numbers as part of efforts to stop so-called mega dinghies crossing the channel. The Prime Minister will host Emmanuel Macron at Downing Street today to discuss migrant numbers. Andy Burnham says the two countries must stay one step ahead of people smuggling gangs. The King, the Prime Minister and the French President, meanwhile, have been among the first to see the Bayeux Tapestry on display in London. The embroidery, telling the story of the Norman conquest in 1066, has been loaned to Britain by France. Some British treasures will go the other way. Emmanuel Macron says he hopes the exchange will be remembered.
13: Not only the story told by Bayeux Tapestry, but also the tale of two countries, which after centuries of shared history, choose to forge a bond as close as the threads of this thousand-year-old embroidery.
12: A 34-year-old British woman has been stabbed to death in a hotel corridor in Portugal. Police say a man's been arrested on suspicion of murder following the alleged attack in Albufeira. Greater Manchester Police say six officers have been dismissed following allegations of racial discrimination. A colleague claimed they'd mocked her accent and commented on her skin colour in 2023. Tiger Woods has been handed a five-year driving ban and a $1,500 fine after a car crash in March. The former golf number one was arrested after his car rolled over in a collision with a pickup truck in Florida. He denied driving under the influence but agreed to lesser charges. This was the moment he was detained.
14: I was looking down at my phone, okay. I changed the radio station, and I hit.
15: So at this time, I do believe your normal faculties are impaired, okay, and you're under the unknown substance, okay, so at this time you're under arrest. For DUI, yes, sir.
12: And finally, in sport, Celtic have made it 4 wins from 4 in the Scottish Premiership. They beat Aberdeen 3-0 at Parkhead. Elsewhere, Rangers beat Falkirk 2-1. From Sky News, I'm Chris Milligan.
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7: Oh. 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
11: The top stories this hour. The UK and France are ramping up officer numbers deployed to French coasts as part of efforts to stop so-called mega dinghies crossing the Channel. Andy Burnham will welcome French President Emmanuel Macron to Downing Street later. Number 10 says the new pact with France has helped deliver the lowest summer for arrivals since 2020. Last month, Home Secretary Shabana Mahmood insisted removal numbers are up too.
12: We've got removals of people with no right to be in this country. Up over 80,000 now under this government. That's a 52% increase since we've been in government.
11: The King's described the Bayeux Tapestry as the best possible symbol of the friendship between Britain and France as the thousand-year-old embroidery goes on display in London. His Majesty's joined the French President at the British Museum for a preview. A British woman's been stabbed to death at a hotel in Portugal. Police in a resort of Albufeira say a man's been arrested on suspicion of murder while a child's been taken to hospital. It's understood the US is investigating whether strikes in Iran have caused civilian deaths. State media there is reporting up to 5 people were killed when a missile hit a wedding yesterday. A nearby radar station appears to have been the intended target. Iran's foreign ministry has accused the US of a war crime. To sport now, and Celtic made it 4 wins from 4 in the Scottish Premiership as they beat Aberdeen 3-0 at Parkhead. All the goals came in the first half. Manager Martin O'Neill says it wasn't as easy as the scoreline suggests.
13: Big couple of moments, big couple of 30 seconds, shall I say, just before half-time when they've hit the bar from a corner and we've gone down the field and scored from going from 2-1 to 3-0. That makes a massive difference. But overall, I was delighted with the team. I thought we played very well.
11: Elsewhere, Lawrence Shanklin netted twice for Rangers as they beat Falkirk 2-1. Second place St Mirren won 1-0 at bottom club Kilmarnock. Motherwell had a 3-0 success over Dundee United. From Sky News, I'm Chris Milligan.
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11: Top stories this hour. The UK and France are boosting officer numbers as part of efforts to stop so-called mega dinghies crossing the Channel. The Prime Minister will host Emmanuel Macron at Downing Street later to discuss migrant numbers. Andy Burnham says the two countries must stay one step ahead of people smuggling gangs. The King says it's been a particular joy to see the Bayeux Tapestry return to the UK, where it was originally made after almost 1,000 years.